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day, Potts Farm was a place to go. 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
4: Hi, I'm attorney Dean Bernetti. In Jeremiah 29:12, we read, "You will call to me and come and pray to me, and I will listen to you." Many of you, even today, feel as though God is not listening. No matter how much you cry out to God, you have no response. So you assume God doesn't hear. I get it. I've been there. But there is a promise that when we pray, God will listen to you. Today, be faithful and know that He hears every word you speak.
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4: 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In John 15:13, we read, "No one has greater love than this, to lay down his life for his friends." I've recently heard many speak to the issue about who killed Jesus. Some blame one group of people versus another. But in looking at Scripture, the reality is no one. Christ gave himself up as a sacrifice for all of us to redeem us from sin. No one could take his life. He gave his life for you and for me.
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1: And this guy decided to break into a JetBlue plane, just take a little nappy poo.
2: Okay.
1: Well, you know, it's tiring. Being a person's exhausting.
3: It is.
1: Everybody needs to take a little nap. And when it's hot outside, oh.
3: Makes you even tireder.
1: Yes. This 32-year-old from Florida, his name is Sammy. Well, his name is actually...
3: Hello, Sammy.
1: It's Samuel Lackey, but I'm just going to call him Sammy. He was arrested after he broke into the JetBlue Airbus while it was grounded in Fort Lauderdale for maintenance. So he didn't have a boarding pass or anything like that. He basically just hopped the fence and walked up to the plane that was
3: easy?
1: Being worked... I guess it is.
3: Okay.
1: Got onto the plane that was being worked on, snuck onto the plane. He climbed the stairs that are up there and entered through an unlocked rear door. Now, it was all on camera because there's video surveillance everywhere. When the police found him, he was sleeping on the plane. Like I said, taking a little nappy poo. Now, we don't know why he broke into the plane to take that nap there, but he was charged with unarmed burglary, criminal mischief, and more. So he was quickly handcuffed and taken away to jail.
3: Yeah, I saw where he was had a $10,000 bond.
1: Yeah.
3: I guess he's looking back at the whole incident now and thinking that that $189 per night hotel was a way better bargain than that, right?
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1: Well, let's see what you got.
8: Ladies and gentlemen, welcome.
9: Yeah.
10: Good morning. It's 97 Country. It's 527. Julie and DJ on this Monday morning. DJ is back from vacation.
9: Yeah.
10: How was your time off?
9: It was good. Good. Yeah. Relaxing. And I even got to have lunch with you and
10: Yes. My
9: friend Charlie Kircher. That was fun. We had a great time.
10: That was an experience.
9: All
10: right. That was an experience. Oh, my gosh.
9: Yeah.
10: So I know you usually do like honeydew items when you take time off. Is there anything? Did you do any big projects or?
9: Not big projects. I just finished up one. You know, usually when you get off, you're just too tired. You don't want to do it. So I just went ahead. The first couple of days, I just went ahead and did a couple of them and got them done. Then I'm like, now what am I going to do? I slept.
10: Well, good.
9: Stuff like
10: good
9: that.
10: For you.
9: Yeah, we missed you.
10: Yeah, missed you too. Well, here we go. Let's do this. Welcome to Monday, August 24th, 2026. Here's what we celebrate today. It is National Waffle Day.
9: Waffle.
10: There's a right time and place for a nice waffle. I like a waffle every once in a while.
9: I do, too. Do you know what I rediscovered on vacation? This is a coincidence. A waffle with ice cream on top of it and all kinds of stuff is like.
10: Where did you go for that?
9: IHOP.
10: Okay.
9: Yeah.
10: All right.
9: Yeah, it was good.
10: Good deal.
9: Yeah.
10: Nice.
9: It was very good.
10: I like waffle fries. So, you know, Chick-fil-A.
9: All right. Those two.
10: National Peach Pie Day. So if you like a peach pie, enjoy nice. And that is good with a scoop of vanilla ice cream on it.
9: And you're not a sweet freak.
10: No.
9: You like that? Yeah.
10: Mm-hmm. International Strange Music Day. I mean, there is some out there. Let's just say it.
9: Yeah.
10: Can opener day. Appreciate the can opener.
9: Of course.
10: But you don't need them so much anymore because all of them have those pull tabs.
9: Yeah, yeah.
10: Except tuna. Tuna doesn't have the pull tabs. I guess they're not going that far.
9: Do you remember the time we had this one intern and our friend Chris was asking her to open a can with a can opener and she couldn't do it?
10: No, couldn't figure it out. Yeah.
9: That's hilarious.
10: Mm-hmm. Yeah. And lastly, it's weather complaint day, which, you know, you don't like the weather. Okay, if you do.
9: Yeah.
10: All right. I mean, it's not like we can control it, so.
9: Yeah, that's true.
10: Okay.
9: Or can we?
10: Okay. Well, according to Twister 2, we can control
9: okay.
10: it. If you saw the movie, you know what I'm making reference to. All right. Now, as far as celebrities having birthdays, he's 38 years old today. Who is Rupert Grint?
9: Oh, that's the redheaded dude from Harry Potter.
10: That's right.
9: Yeah.
10: Yes, he played Ron Weasley in Harry Potter. Yes. 53 years old today. Who's Dave Chappelle?
9: Dave Chappelle, a funny comedian. He is one of my favorites. The Chappelle Show, a couple of movies.
10: He's had some issues. When he's on Saturday Night Live, he always smokes. And nobody smokes, but he's like smoking like a chimney when he's on Saturday Night Live.
9: Yes.
10: So 61 years old today. Who's Marley Matlin?
9: Oh, that is the actress from that movie, Children of a Lesser
10: God.
9: She got an Academy Award for that.
10: Yes, she did. Nice job, DJ. 68 years old today. Who's Steve Guttenberg?
9: Steve Guttenberg. He was the star of the Police Academy movies back in the day. Sharknado now. I think he's done a couple of those.
10: Okay.
9: As well. But,
10: all right.
9: Yeah. And Three Men and a Baby. Those movies.
10: True. Yes. Nice job. 81 years old today. Who's Vince McMahon?
9: Vince McMahon. He's the chief of the wrestling organization, WWE, WWF, whatever you want to call
10: it. Yeah, that's it. 81. Jeez.
9: I know.
10: Okay. And who's celebrating birthdays locally, DJ?
9: A very, very happy birthday to Natalie Williams of Winter Haven, Justin Werner of Armadale, and a very special birthday, Julie Kay, to our friend Renee Butler.
10: Oh,
9: it's her birthday today.
10: Yeah, well, if you're celebrating a birthday today, happy birthday from 97 Country.
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1: And if you have a Tesla and you're driving it or it goes into its autopilot stage and it's speeding, you're going to get the ticket.
2: Oh, boy.
1: This guy didn't believe it. He blames his Tesla's autopilot for speeding. He's like, I wasn't driving. The car was driving, so I'm not responsible. Guess what the cop said? Yes, you are.
2: Sorry.
1: He tried to avoid a speeding ticket by blaming the Tesla's autopilot feature. Now, the officer explained that drivers are legally responsible for operating the vehicles. Despite that, this guy continued to argue with the police officer.
3: So I need to see your driver's license.
4: I wasn't driving, so
3: doesn't matter.
4: Like,
3: you're in the driver's seat. You can blame the car all you want, but...
4: But how can we sort out this problem, sir? I wasn't...
3: Do you have a driver's license?
4: I do, sir.
3: The car doesn't have a driver's license. I need to see your driver's license.
4: Yes, I can give you that driver's license.
3: Okay.
4: First of all, I'm just...
3: No, not first of all. The first thing I need to see is your driver's license.
1: The arrogance of that guy, first of all.
2: First of all.
1: No, Mr. Tesla driver. Oh, my God.
2: Bro tried to throw his car under the bus like that. I think blaming autopilot for speeding is the 2026 version of the dog ate my homework.
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Morgan Wallen, it's Everything I Love on 97 Country. Good morning, it's 5:58. Partly sunny, 40% chance we're going to see some rain today, getting up to 93 for our high. Josh Ross.

0: Josh Ross, it's Single Again on 97 Country. Good morning. It's 6:01. Julie and DJ on this Monday morning. An actress, Shelley Fabre, passed away on Saturday. Aww. She was 82 years old. Gosh. Man, what a career she had.
1: Yeah.
0: So she became a TV star as a teenager on The Donna Reed Show.
1: Yeah.
0: Left that show to pursue films. Three of them were with Elvis. They came out over three consecutive years. Wow. So 1965's Girl Happy, then Spin Out in 66, and Clam Bake in 67.
1: Going on a clam bake. Hey,
0: she also sang Johnny Angel on The Donna Reed Show, helping it become a number one song back in 1962.
2: Johnny Angel, how I want him, how I tingle when he passes by.
0: Man, that's a great song.
1: Yeah.
0: She also, I remember her, she starred on Coach.
1: Yep, that's how I remember her the most, yeah.
0: Throughout its run on ABC from 1989 to 1997, she played Coach Hayden, Fox's girlfriend, and they got married on the show.
1: Oh
0: so,
1: gosh, so
0: great.
1: Sad.
0: That was a great show,
1: it was a
0: too.
1: Great show.
0: Very,
1: so
0: very funny.
1: Yes.
3: The traffic is pretty light hitting in from Plant City along the westbound side of I-4. That's not too bad near Highway 39. And you're trouble-free toward Tampa as well toward I-275. I-275 looks good going south, but there is some building volume in Tampa approaching I-4. For the most part, otherwise, it's a pretty good ride toward the Howard Franklin Bridge. Heading in from Orlando in toward Lake Buena Vista, there's a jam up in place on westbound I-4 that begins after Highway 528 that takes you towards some road work that's going on at Highway 535. I'm Rick Dixon with your Central Florida traffic.
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2: 97 Country.
4: Will be partly sunny before scattered showers and thunderstorms arrive. Today, we're going to have a few heavy downpours as highs reach the low 90s this afternoon. The shower storm chances will end during the evening with lows dipping to the mid-70s. Tuesday, another hot day with highs in the low to mid-90s and a few scattered storms around. Rain chances will increase beginning Wednesday. For 97 Country, I'm meteorologist Julie Marquez.
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0: 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Thank you so much for starting your Monday with Julie and DJ. And here comes Parmalee.
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George Birch featuring Luke Bryan's Ride, Ride, Ride on 97 Country. Good morning. It's 6:10. Got some problems with your gut? Well, DJ is going to help you in hack time after Jordan Davis on 97 Country. I love

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2: You know, Julie K, the weekends are great because you feel like you can pretty much eat what you want, when you want, how you want. But the problem is when you're coming off the weekend, Food Fest, you discover you're all bloated and feeling sluggish. You ever get that way?
0: Sure.
2: You notice your poor innards have taken a hit.
0: Mm-hmm.
2: Come on, it's like the chili dogs alone take aim at your gizzard like an out-of-control chimpanzee with a Roman candle, blasting your gizzard up like that. So to help you with your digestive health, I've done some research so you don't have to. I call these the belly health hacks.
0: Okay.
2: All right?
0: Mm-hmm.
2: All right, number one, you should eat fermented foods like sauerkraut, yogurt, kimchi, and that nasty drink called kombucha.
0: Mm-hmm.
2: It's really popular right now. Everybody's drinking this, and they got it canned in stores. They got it in a fountain at 7-Eleven. You can get it. It's very nasty. Very popular. Good for you. Now, people in Jesse's regularly say they have fewer stomach issues, but I don't think they'd work for me because every time I even make a grilled cheese sandwich, I end up burning the bread every time. And, of course, not wanting to waste the food, I eat it anyway.
0: Yeah.
2: And I get the worst stomach ache, Julie. It's so bad.
0: That's too bad.
2: Now, Julie K, do you want to know why I get a stomach ache?
0: Why do you get a stomach ache, DJ?
2: Apparently, I'm lactose intolerant. Hi-yo. All right. Experts say to eat more produce and expand from your present horizons of produce, like your basic stuff like lettuce, spinach and things. They say there's over 50 different kinds of produce you should be eating besides that. Now, I work at a grocery store, and I don't think I can even name 30 other kinds of produce. I mean, besides, I don't even know what color eggplant is, really. Is it purple? Is it black? I don't know. But last time I went to my doctor, and I told him I was feeling a little bloated and swole up, and my stomach is just getting big. And he says, DJ, you should just diet.
0: Okay.
2: And I said, really? What color? Yeah, he did that with his mouth, with that little stethoscope, wah, wah, to me. So he's telling me, get out of here, DJ. All right, you got to keep a food diary of what messes you up and triggers your gut issues. Some people, Guinness stout beer is a major gut violator. It really messes them up.
0: Yeah.
2: So my apologies to all of our Irish friends out there, but it's true. So Julie K, I got to ask you.
0: Okay.
2: How can you tell when an Irishman has a stomach ache?
0: I don't know, DJ. How can you tell when an Irishman has a stomach ache?
2: He'll be doubling over. Thank you. Thank you, sir. Oh, come on. Wasn't that funny? All right. Now, the next subject is a little uncomfortable, but it's all in the name of health. Your restroom habit.
0: Okay.
2: All right. Doctors say you should be going 2 to 4 times a day. That's the TUI.
0: Really?
2: 2 to 4 times a day.
0: That's a lot.
2: And get this, at the same time every day. If you're not, they say add a little magnesium to your diet. But if you add too much, you'll never get any work done because you'll always be, in the bathroom.
0: All right.
2: Now, my granddaddy swears by all these hacks. He was bragging and told me that his train is on schedule at the same time every day at 6 a.m. he goes.
0: Okay.
2: Can you believe that?
0: Mm.
2: Yeah, but there's one problem. He don't get out of bed till 7.
0: Oh, no.
2: My poor grandma. Oof.
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0: Luke Holmes, it's Be By You right here on 97 Country. Good morning. It's 628. It's Julie and DJ on this Monday morning. DJ, have you ever gotten in your vehicle and saw a bug and kind of freaked out?
1: Yes, I have.
0: What kind of bug?
1: I think one time a roach was in my car.
0: A roach?
1: Yeah.
0: And that would get you to freak
1: out?
0: Well,
1: not freak out, but like, you don't want it on you. You know, you don't care.
0: Yeah.
1: You know, it's not like I didn't like wreck or nothing. I don't even think I was moving when I,
0: yeah.
1: But I just kind of tried to make sure I got out of the car. How about you?
0: Every once in a while, I'll see a mosquito, but it doesn't make me freak out. It's just like, all right, I'm going to get another bite. But I would freak out if I saw one of those wolf spiders in my car.
1: Uh-huh.
0: A roach, not so much, but those wolf spiders are huge. Remember when I called you that one time, there was one in my living room, and I was like, DJ, get over here.
1: Go.
0: I was like, oh, you got to kill, because it's the size of a golf ball when it's all spread out.
1: Yeah, yeah.
0: So I kind of get why this woman is freaking out after she found a bug inside her car, but she not only freaked out, she actually called for police assistance to help her get rid of a cicada that was inside her car and terrifying her. Now, cicadas are big and they're noisy, and if they get on you, they're kind of annoying because they've got very like strong feet.
1: Yeah, yeah.
0: You know,
1: grasshoppery, right? Like,
0: yes.
1: Large grasshopper.
0: Yes.
1: Like, right?
0: But she decided she was going to take a video to prove she was not crazy.
2: For real, y'all. And I got a video so y'all won't think I'm crazy. It was a big black bug. I do not want to drive in this car.
3: Ah! It's right there! Ah! Look at it! It's right here! It's right there!
2: For real! It was on my head! Officer, don't fall! Please!
4: It's gone.
2: No, it's right there! You see it?
0: Oh, my gosh.
1: Well, I saw the police guy ask her. He says, you would have thought that that bug was armed the way she was acting.
0: Mm-hmm.
1: She said it was. It had 6 to 8 of them at least.
5: Heading in toward Lake Buena Vista, there are delays getting heavier on eastbound I-4 from before Highway 429, all the way off toward Highway 535. Beyond, that's your trouble free in toward Orlando. Heading in from Lakeland, the westbound side of I-4, there's a brief delay approaching County Line Road. Then again through Plant City near Highway 39, all the way off in toward McIntosh Road. After that, there's a road break that's going on getting closer toward Tampa. It's just after I-75. There's a very brief delay on I-4 getting past it. Then there's jammed traffic from the Selma Connector in toward I-275. Lambert Dixon with your Central Florida traffic.
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0: only choosing Texas right here on 97 Country. Good morning, 642. Julie and DJ on this Monday morning. And I've heard of HOAs citing people for not mowing a lawn, keeping garbage cans out too long.
1: Not edging, things like that. Yeah.
0: Exactly. I've never heard of an HOA citing a man for excessively straight lawn stripes.
1: What?
0: I don't understand this. This guy in Texas was recently hit with an HOA citation because of his neatly mowed lawn stripes. Okay? Yeah, they don't like the lawn striping pattern associated with his lawn. It says it's excessively straight. Okay?
1: Okay.
0: So the lawn stripes visible for an excessive distance, striping patterns that appeared professionally maintained, and neighboring lawns adversely affected by comparison. That's why they are going after him. Now, what did they decide to do? They have decided to ask him to mow in random directions, skip at least one mowing cycle per week, and refrain from posting photos on social media. If it's his house, he can do whatever he wants.
1: Oh, yeah, definitely.
0: We have the owner of the house talking about being cited.
2: Dear homeowner, this letter is a formal notification that your property has been found in violation. Following a recent inspection, the board of directors has determined that your lawn located at above reference property contains striping patterns that are excessively straight. I plan that. Violation details. Excessive lawn striping. Section 8.4B. I guess that's the rule I violated. Maintaining lawn quality beyond reasonable neighborhood expectations. You think I was petty before? You wait now. This is going to get good.
0: Sometimes HOAs, the presidents, the vice presidents, all of them get a little too into the neighborhood
1: and
0: get a little power hungry and go after something like this.
1: I tell you what, if they told me to mow in random directions, I'd show them. The next day, I'd get out there, mow the grass, spelling, mind your own business, Karen, right in the front yard.
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0: Keith Urban, Days Go By, right here on 97 Country. Good morning, 701, Julie and DJ on this Monday morning. And the good stuff is brought to you by Ronnie's Carpets and Flooring.
1: That's the good stuff.
0: A woman named Heidi Widmer was living in Buffalo, New York, went through a divorce and was like, I want to get out of here. Mm-hmm. I need to start a new life somewhere else. So decided to move to Los Angeles. And that's where she moved into an apartment, right?
2: Right.
0: And when she was living there, she kept hearing this loud banging coming from the unit right above her. And at first, of course, you hear that constantly. You get annoyed. You're like, what is going on? Then she figured out the sounds were coming from her 85-year-old neighbor named Carol, who has Parkinson's disease and was struggling to live independently. Oh, wow. So she found this out because one day Carol was trying to take out her garbage or recycling and ended up falling right next to her house. And that's when Heidi went up and talked to her. And that's when Heidi also decided to do something about helping Carol. So she ends up making meals for her, cleaning, trash pickup, aww, paperwork, and the two have been very, very close since. She started sharing her story online, and people across the country have pitched in, sending her letters and groceries as well.
2: Wow.
0: We have Carol and Heidi talking about becoming friends and what led to their friendship.
3: My first night was a little rough. Noisy neighbor above.
4: It's your downstairs neighbor. Do you need anything?
5: This poor lady can barely get down the stairs, and I'm wondering what the bowling ball sound is. That's her walker.
4: Carol, you got family?
5: No.
4: Got no family here?
5: No.
4: Ma'am?
5: I've been alone for years.
3: Her quality of life, it's rough.
6: So getting her AC units, he's replacing the carpet, putting a screen door in, and even a stove.
7: Heidi, I'm deeply grateful for all you have done for me, and I love you dearly.
0: Yeah, aww. So Heidi reached out to the landlord who made upgrades to Carol's apartment as well. She's been posting about it, and so far, Heidi has raised over $60,000 to help with Carol and her needs.
2: Oh my gosh, that is so nice.
0: It is. That is good stuff.
1: That's the good stuff.
8: Heading in toward Tampa, the southbound side of I-275, there's a very heavy backup that forms at Fletcher Avenue around toward Hillsborough Avenue, and a brief but heavy backup began approaching the interchange with I-4. Otherwise, that runs better toward the Howard Franklin Bridge. Heading from Eaton Park, the northbound side of Highway 98, there's some building volume approaching Polk Parkway, and a brief delay toward Lakeland around toward Main Street. There are delays getting heavier in Polk County on eastbound I-4 from Highway 27 that continues to crawl on or off in toward Lake Buena Vista toward Highway 535. After that, though, it's a quiet ride in toward Orlando. I'm Rick Dixon with your Central Florida traffic.
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10: Will be partly sunny before scattered showers and thunderstorms arrive. Today, we're going to have a few heavy downpours as highs reach the low 90s this afternoon. The shower storm chances will end during the evening with lows dipping to the mid-70s. Tuesday, another hot day with highs in the low to mid-90s and a few scattered storms around. Rain chances will increase beginning Wednesday. For 97 Country, I'm meteorologist Julie Marquez.
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1: Hey girl, what's up? I know it's late, but I knew you'd pick it up. Nah, I ain't drunk.

Old Dominion, break up with him right here on 97 Country. Good morning. It is 7:12. It's Julie and DJ on this Monday morning with Tucker Wetmore in 3, 2,

0: What More? 3, 2, 1 on 97 Country. Good morning. It's 7:14. Julie and DJ, welcome to Monday. And I was never into the Honey Boo Boo thing.
1: Yeah.
0: I don't think I ever saw one episode. I mean, I know who she is, and I know who her mom is, Mama June or whatever, but I was never really big into the show. But I know a lot of people were.
1: I only paid attention to it because it's not too far from where I'm from in Georgia, yeah, where they were living.
0: Yeah. Well, her sister, Pumpkin, is making a ton of money, y'all, on OnlyFans. Yes.
1: Oh, no.
0: Will not believe how much Pumpkin from Here Comes Honey Boo Boo is making a day. $15,000 a day.
1: Oh, gosh.
0: In shock. So, yeah, things are going extremely well for her. So she decided to start it, you know, to raise some money. She says she's doing it to help her kids out. She says, quote, "It's not just about the money. It's being able to provide my kids with such a better lifestyle. I'm able to never miss a school event. I'm at every single field trip, every single soccer game, every single soccer practice as well." So she says she's doing it for her kids. Now, she started at first with just doing some, you know, risque photos. Mm-hmm. But now I hear she's gone a little bit further. And that's where the $15,000 a day is coming from. Oh my God. It shows you there are some creepy people out there.
2: I want to see Pumpkin.
1: $15,000 a day. That's enough to buy the Dollar General and open up register number 2.
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definitely feel that fire right here on 97 Country. Good morning, 726. Welcome to Monday. Julie and DJ here. Actually went to school at Southeastern. This is Zach John King on 97 Country. Now

0: That's right. He went to school right here in Lakeland at Southeastern. That is Zach John King. And get to drinking right here on 97 Country. Good morning, 729. Julie and DJ on this Monday morning. And DJ, I'm not so sure if police ran up to my vehicle and said, hey, can we use your vehicle and chase him? I'd be like, kind of like the Jeep a little bit. How long is this going to take?
1: Don't scuff my vehicle?
0: Yeah.
1: I don't know about this.
0: It's happened in Houston. Officers actually commandeered an Uber to chase a fleeing suspect. Yeah. So basically this suspect, he pulled a gun on some people in an apartment complex, and that's when police were called, and these two female police officers showed up and ran after him. Uh-huh. So he goes running, and he was fast, apparently. And that's when this Uber driver named Anthony Baines said he saw the guy run past his stop vehicle, shirtless, shoeless, and the officers were close behind, but the dude was fast. That's when the Houston officers actually jumped into the Uber and said, get going. And we have audio, of course, from the dash cam.
2: Hey, give me a ride over there, please. Go.
3: All right.
2: DeLeon, get in. DeLeon, get in, bro.
3: Which way
2: did he go?
3: Over there.
2: Go that way, please.
4: Show's arriving in the area. We're looking at Ace and Oxford.
2: Which way? I don't know where he went, though.
4: So that unit, we are overhead.
2: Ice skin, black male, wearing shorts.
3: No shirt.
0: So Baines, who was the driver of the Uber, an 8-year Army veteran who had driven for Uber for about 2 years, says he was shocked and operating on adrenaline, but felt obligated to help, but said the gap between the officers and the suspect made it sensible to use the vehicle. However, the dude was too fast, and he got away.
1: Oh.
0: Anthony, the driver, said the ride lasted less than 3 minutes and that the officers did not pay. Or
1: that's the real crime right there.
0: Did they tip him?
1: Oh, no.
0: I know. And just so you know, citizens are not legally obligated to join a police chase, meaning drivers have the right to go, pass. Get the car behind me, okay?
1: Can I join in? but using this Uber to chase after a criminal and not getting the criminal is like using Uber Eats and not getting your food.
0: True. Mm-hmm.
5: There are some heavy delays heading in toward Champions Gate along eastbound I-4 from before Highway 27. It gets heavier and continues on and off in toward Lake Buena Vista toward Highway 535. After that, there's jammed up traffic in toward Orlando that forms gradually after Orange Blossom Trail. It opens up prior to Colonial Drive. Heading from Lakeland, the westbound side of I-4, that runs well, but there are delays in toward Plant City near Alexander Street, on and off toward Mango Road. Then again through Tampa from the Selma Connector. It's pretty heavy toward I-275. I'm Rick Dixon with your Central Florida traffic.
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0: Latest from Lainey Wilson. It's Phone Keys Wallet right here on 97 Country. Good morning. It's 7:43. Julie and DJ on this Monday morning. And if you have a severe nut allergy, a peanut allergy, you might want a little something that I and DJ have. And that would be our Twoies. These new pills that have remnants of that promise long-term nut allergy treatment.
1: Oh, no.
0: Okay, now this is groundbreaking early trials, okay? Suggest that frozen capsules containing gut bacteria from people without nut allergies, they're dubbing these the poop pills, may help restore tolerance in some adults with severe peanut allergies. Yes, researchers at Boston Children's Hospital did this research, and they gave frozen fecal microbiome transplant capsules, otherwise known as FMT, to about 10 young adults with severe peanut allergies. Each participant took 36 pills over several hours.
1: Oh, you'd be like, are you sure there's no other options to make me be able to have peanut butter again? Do I have to really do this?
0: 4 months later, 3 of the 10 showed increased tolerance to peanuts. Now, there was a second phase where 5 participants took antibiotics before the capsules to kind of clear out their gut bacteria. 3 of the 5 also developed increased tolerance. The trial reported no serious adverse events, and the therapy was well tolerated, is what the scientists say.
1: All right.
0: So get your FMT capsules at CVS coming soon. Actually, probably not.
1: Yeah, yeah. I'm thinking the only side effects to this whole thing is knowing what you just swallowed.
0: Oh, yeah.
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Yellow dog school bus kicking up red dust, kicking up

0: Thomas Rhett, John Party, Beer Can't Fix, right here on 97 Country. Good morning, 801, Julie and DJ on this Monday morning. And the Pasco County Sheriff's Office is searching for a robbery suspect. Now, the robbery suspect did not have a mask on or anything like that, but instead had a fake beard drawn on with a Sharpie. They describe the man as heavyset white male in his 30s, wearing a red bandana and some sort of Sharpie goatee, okay?
1: Sharpie.
0: Now, people have seen the robbery. They're like, no, that's a woman. And I have to agree. To me, it looks like a woman with a goatee scribbled on her face. Not good.
1: Let me see.
0: It is really bad.
1: Oh, my gosh.
0: But here's the thing, is it isn't new. There was one suspect in California who did it, one in Pueblo, Colorado, who also, instead of donning a mask, used Sharpie to color on their face, thinking they wouldn't get caught.
1: Oh, no. Well, authorities said be careful if you encounter this person because they might draw a gun.
2: The traffic volume is increasing out of Highland City. There's jammed up traffic on Highway 98 northbound from Country Club Road. That continues on and off all the way toward Lakeland, around toward at least Main Street. There's very slow traffic in Plant City along westbound I-4 from Highway 39 and toward McIntosh Road. Then again through Tampa from 301 and toward I-275. There are delays that are very heavy as you head in toward Champions Gate along eastbound I-4 approaching Highway 27. There's an accident at that point as well. Plus you're crawling in toward Lake Buena Vista. Then you're slowing all off in toward Orlando as well, getting heavier toward Highway 408. I'm Rick Dixon with your Central Florida traffic.
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5: Will be partly sunny before scattered showers and thunderstorms arrive. Today, we're going to have a few heavy downpours as highs reach the low 90s this afternoon. The shower storm chances will end during the evening with lows dipping to the mid-70s. Tuesday, another hot day with highs in the low to mid-90s and a few scattered storms around. Rain chances will increase beginning Wednesday. For 97 Country, I'm meteorologist Julie Marquez.
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0: 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Thank you so much for starting your new work week with Julie and DJ. 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

0: Jason Aldean, when she says baby, right here on 97 Country. Good morning. It's 8:12. Welcome to Monday. It's Julie and DJ. And this dude cheated on his girlfriend, and she got even by destroying his van with an axe.
1: I guess that check engine light is the least of his worries now, right?
0: Pretty
1: much. That's a good time to look at it.
0: Man, this girl was peeved. So he recently cheated on his girlfriend, and what he did was he took his car to a shop because he's like, yeah, look, this is what happens when I cheated on my girlfriend. Yeah, all kinds of damage. The shop employee actually filmed the damage after the guy admitted to why his van was destroyed. So the girlfriend slashed the van, smashed the windshield with an axe to get even with him. Whoa. Girl, I don't blame you. I mean, and I would never go that far because, like, personal property, like somebody's vehicle, I would not go that far. But girls be crazy sometimes. Fellas, you need to watch out for it sometimes. Yeah. Just think of who you're cheating on. If you like them because they're crazy, guess what? They're going to be even more cray-cray when you do something stupid. So the employee actually captioned the footage. Maybe next time he'll think before he cheats.
1: Oh,
0: there you go.
1: Gosh.
0: A little a quote from great philosopher Carrie Underwood.
1: That's right. But she didn't slash the four tires like the song said. She apparently decided to use Carrie Underwood's instructions for a starting point.
0: Yeah.
1: Right?
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0: Justin Moore, time's ticking right here on 97 Country. Good morning, 8:20. We have a pair of tickets to Tampa Bay Rodeo and Family Festival. It's going down Friday, September 4th at the Hillsborough County Fairgrounds. If you want to win a pair of tickets, just text the show at 863-683-9797. 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
1: I met a guy on a red eye. He spotted my guitar and said, "What do you do?" I said, "I sing for a living."

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I said, you'll see what I mean if you show up tonight. He said, I doubt you'll change my opinion. I'll be kind of busy, but hey man, I'll try. Then later on when we finished our songs about scars and cars and broken hearts, I saw him. He was standing there right next to the stage

0: latest from Kane Brown. That's a woman right here on 97 Country. Good morning. It's 827. Julie and DJ here. DJ, have you ever gotten in your vehicle and saw a bug and kind of freaked out?
1: Yes, I have.
0: What kind of bug?
1: I think one time a roach was in my car.
0: A roach?
1: Yeah.
0: And that would get you to freak out?
1: Well, not freak out, but like, you know, you don't want it on you. You know, you don't care. You know, it's not like I didn't like wreck or nothing. I don't even think I was moving when I saw it, but I just kind of tried to make sure I got out of the car. How about you?
0: Once in a while, I'll see a mosquito, but it doesn't make me freak out. It's just like, all right, I'm going to get another bite. But I would freak out if I saw one of those wolf spiders in my car. Uh-huh. A roach, not so much, but those wolf spiders are huge. Remember when I called you that one time? There was one in my living room, and I was like, DJ, get over here. I was like, oh, you got to kill. Because, I mean, it's the size of a golf ball all spread out. Yeah. So I kind of get while this woman is freaking out after she found a bug inside her car. But she not only freaked out, she actually called for police assistance to help her get rid of a cicada that was inside her car and terrifying her. Now, cicadas are big and they're noisy. And if they get on you, they're kind of annoying because they've got very, like, strong feet.
1: Yeah, yeah.
0: You know,
1: like grasshoppery, right? Like
0: yes.
1: A large grasshopper.
0: Yes.
1: For a while, right?
0: But she decided she was going to take a video to prove she was not crazy.
2: For real, y'all. And I got a video so y'all won't think I'm crazy. It was a big black bug. I do not want to drive in this car.
3: Ah! It's right there! Ah! Look at it! It's right here! It's right there!
2: For real! It was over my head! Officer, don't fall! Please!
4: It's gone.
2: No, it's right there! You see it?
1: Well, I saw the police guy ask her. He says, you would have thought that that bug was armed the way she was acting.
0: Mm-hmm.
1: She said, it was. It had 6 to 8 of them, at least.
5: Heading in from Plant City, the westbound side of I-4 that's slowing from Alexander Street toward McIntosh Road. And you're slowing again, getting closer toward Tampa after 301. It's a lot heavier toward I-275. There's an accident on eastbound I-4 at the Selma Connector causing some brief delays. The traffic is pretty slow in toward Eaton Park on northbound Highway 98 near Polk Parkway. And some brief delays on or off as you head toward Main Street as well in toward Lakeland. There's a jam up in toward Polk County on eastbound I-4 that begins at Highway 27 in toward Lake Buena Vista, around toward Highway 535. A little slow towards Sand Lake Road, and they're very slow again in toward Orlando, approaching an accident after Orange Blossom Trail, and delays open up after that toward Colonial Drive. I'm Rick Dixon with your Central Florida traffic.
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1: 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Keith Urban, Long Hot Summer, right here on 97 Country. 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It's 8:43.
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3: 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You feel like you can eat pretty much anything. You can cheat a little bit. But when you come off the weekend, Food Fest, it's like you discover you're bloated and feeling sluggish.
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1: Oh, no.
3: Come on, it's like that chili dog has taken aim at your gizzard like an out-of-control chimpanzee with a Roman candle just blasting away at your gizzard. So to help you with your digestive health, I've done some research so you don't have to. I'll call these the belly health hacks.
1: Okay.
3: Do these, and these might help you not be as bloated, okay?
1: All right.
3: Eat fermented foods like sauerkraut, yogurt, kimchi, and drink that nasty drink called kombucha.
1: Mm-mm.
3: Yeah, it tastes like you're drinking straight vinegar. It's very popular, though, and people like it, and they swear by it. And they say that, you know, if you ingest these regularly, you'll have fewer stomach issues.
1: Okay.
3: But I don't think they'll work for me because every time I make a grilled cheese sandwich, I end up burning the bread every single time. And, of course, not wanting to waste food, I eat it anyway, and I get the worst stomach ache ever.
1: Mm.
3: Can you believe that? Julie K., do you wonder why I get a stomach ache?
1: Why do you get a stomach ache, DJ?
3: Apparently, I'm lactose intolerant.
1: Oh, God.
3: Hi-oh. All right. Experts say to eat more produce and expand your horizons on any produce and fruit that you eat.
1: Okay.
3: They say there's up to like 50 different kinds of produce and vegetables that people aren't eating.
1: Oh.
3: And, you know, I used to work at a grocery store. I don't even know if I could name 30 vegetables or fruits like that. But anyway, I don't even know what color eggplant is. Is it purple? Is it black? I don't know. But, you know, last time I went to my doctor, I told him I was feeling a little bloated and all swole up.
1: Mm-hmm.
3: And my stomach's getting kind of big. And he says, DJ, you should just diet.
1: There you go.
3: And I said, really? What color? Diet. Red comes to mind because that's my face right now because I'm choking so bad. But all right. You got to keep a food diary of what messes you up and triggers your gut issues.
1: That's a good idea.
3: Yeah, for some people. It's simple stuff like Guinness stout beer is a major gut violator. It really messes them up and bloats them up. And my apologies to all of our Irish friends out there, but it's true. So, Julie K., I got to ask you, how can you tell when an Irish man has a stomach ache?
1: I don't know, DJ. How can you tell when an Irish man has a stomach ache?
3: He'll be doubling over. Thank you. You got a skirt on. Be careful. Don't double over too far. All right. Now, the next subject is a little uncomfortable, but it's all in the name of health. I'm going to talk about your chewing, Julie K., your restroom habits.
1: Oh, boy.
3: Doctors say you should be going 2 to 4 times a day on the chewing.
1: Okay.
3: And not only that, the same time every day.
1: Hmm.
3: So if you're not doing this, if you're not doing the chewing that many times, just a little magnesium might help you, you know, get things done. Don't do too much or you'll just be, you'll never get any work done. You'll always be doing paperwork, if you know what I'm saying.
1: Yeah,
3: okay?
1: Yeah, I got it.
3: Now, my granddaddy swears by all these hacks, and he was bragging to me one day and told me that his train is on schedule at the same time every day at 6 a.m.
1: Okay.
3: Can you believe that?
1: Yeah.
3: All right. But there's one problem with this.
1: Hmm.
3: He don't get out of bed till 7.
1: Oh, no.
3: My poor grandmama. Oh. Oh,
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0: 901. Thank you so much for starting your Monday with Julie and DJ. Congratulations to Montana Ortiz of Winter Haven. Montana just picked up a pair of tickets to the Tampa Bay Rodeo and Family Festival going on at the Hillsborough County Fairgrounds. Have fun at the rodeo, Montana.
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Jason Aldean, it's Girl Like You right here on 97 Country. Good morning, 908. Welcome to Monday. It's Julie and DJ with Shane Proffitt. This is Long Live Country on WPCV.

0: Chesney, I Go Back, right here on 97 Country. Good morning. It is 9:16. Julie and DJ here, and the good stuff is brought to you by Ronnie's Carpets and Flooring.
1: That's the good stuff.
0: So, DJ, there was a woman who was going through a divorce, like in Buffalo, New York. Mm-hmm. And after her divorce, she decided, I've had enough. I need a new beginning, and decided to move to Los Angeles, right? Okay. Her name is Heidi Widmore, and she moved into an apartment. And, you know, when you live on the bottom floor, somebody lives above you.
2: Oh, gosh.
0: It could be a little noisy.
2: Right.
0: And that's exactly what she was experiencing. She said loud banging from the unit above her. And at first, like anybody, you'd get annoyed about it.
2: Exactly.
0: But then she figured out the sounds were actually coming from her 85-year-old neighbor named Carol, who has Parkinson's disease and was struggling to live independently.
2: Right.
0: So she said the reason she found out about Carol was one time Carol was trying to take like the recycling or the garbage out,
2: right,
0: and it ended up making a mess by Heidi's apartment. And that's when Heidi decided to go upstairs and talk to her. And that's when she met Carol. And that's when she decided to start helping Carol. She started making meals for her, cleaning for her, trash pickup, paperwork as well. Now they have become close friends. Heidi even shared her story online, and people across the country started pitching in and writing letters to Carol.
2: That's incredible.
0: And spending money on buying her groceries as well. We have Heidi and Carol talking about their relationship.
3: My first night was a little rough. Noisy neighbor above.
4: It's your downstairs neighbor. Do you need anything?
5: This poor lady can barely get down the stairs. And I'm wondering what the bowling ball sound is. That's her walker.
4: Carol, you got family?
5: No.
4: Got no family here?
5: No.
4: Ma'am?
5: I've been alone for years.
3: Her quality of life, it's rough.
6: So getting her AC units, he's replacing the carpet, putting a screen door in, and even a stove.
7: Heidi, I am deeply grateful for all you have done for me, and I love you dearly.
0: Yeah, so you heard there, Heidi got the landlord to make some upgrades in her apartment, new stove, air conditioning, some new carpeting as well. And not only have they become friends, but after hearing about Carol's story, Heidi has helped raise over $60,000 for Carol now.
2: Wow, that is incredible. Everybody needs a neighbor like Heidi, for sure.
0: That's true. That is good stuff.
1: That's the good stuff.
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0: Kent featuring Co Wetzel. That is Rocky Mountain Low right here on 97 Country. Thank you so much for starting your work day with Julie and DJ on this Monday morning. And Smith, Fedler, and Smith PA advise us to make apologies every morning.
1: Yep.
0: Even when you weren't here, DJ, I still had to apologize because I'm not the smartest or the sharpest tool in the shed, as they say. So I had to make apologies while you were gone. I mostly apologize for you not being here and for attempting to make jokes that weren't great. But, hey, I could only do so much. So let's do this. Let's make our apologies. So I'd like to apologize to Lakeland Police and Polk County Sheriff's Office, Haines City Police, Bartow Police, whoever else, you know, police, because we were talking about how the Houston officers were chasing a guy and decided to get in an Uber and have the Uber chase the guy as well. And I said, I'm not so sure I'd let police officers in my vehicle if they're like, let's go chase that person. I was like, I kind of like my car. I'm not sure I'd be willing to let them do that. And that's not nice. If police need your help, you should always help.
1: Yes.
0: And now that I think about it, it does make more sense that I would help them, especially if there were men. Because I'd be like, baby, watch this. Heck yeah, watch this. Put four-wheel driving. Go!
1: That's right. That's right.
0: So, anyway.
1: All right, Julie Kay, I feel like I need to apologize to all the people with peanut allergies. We did a story about people having to take the poop pills that is made out of people that are not allergic to peanuts, and they use their stuff and their gut biomes to make these pills. And if you're allergic to peanuts and peanut butter, you take these 36 of these pills, and it's supposed to help you not be allergic anymore. And I made fun of them, and I said that the only side effects is knowing where the pills came from, you know, when you're in the middle of taking them. So I'm sorry that I made fun of you. And I'm the type, I love peanut butter, and I love peanuts, and I would be very devastated if I couldn't eat them. So hats off to you if you can swallow these 36 pills. I just know myself, I'd be at pill number 27, and I'd be like, I'm just going to accept peanuts and me are not going to ever be together. Well, knowing where they came from.
0: You know, I'm thinking about this more, DJ. And you know when you take your fish oil in the morning? Remember you've got fish burps?
1: Why don't
0: you take these pills? The kind of burps that, I mean, I just thought about that. And I was like, that can't be good.
1: Yeah.
0: Anyway, sorry.
1: Yeah, that'd be bad to work with old fart breath. I'm sorry.
0: Well, there you go. That's all we got for today. Anything you want to say about it? You can always text us at 863-683-9797. Thank you, Jared Gordon, for it at Winter Haven.
1: And, of course, you can also email us at 97country.com. And you can catch up with us on our social media pages, Facebook, Instagram, and the TikTok.
0: The last thing you can do if you feel the need to talk to somebody is just pick up the phone and call Melissa because she's in next. Sorry, Melissa.
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0: WPCB, shake that weekend dust off. We'll have you ease slowly, gradually into your Monday. Oh, I mean, you're pretty much in it already. What can I do? Hey, we can play great music to keep you going all day long. Melissa Moran here. Let's go with Chris Young. Here's Who I Am With You. 97.5 WPCB,
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A surprise appearance from Luke Bryan. I'll tell you where he popped in about 7 minutes. 97 Country, WPCV. It's time to play something country. Here's Brooks and Dunn.

0: Brian Country Song came on 97 Country WPCV, where it's 10:13. Happy Monday. So my question to you is Luke Bryan the next White House press secretary? He made a special appearance in the briefing room alongside Jason Aldean. They were talking about their show in D.C. But while Luke was at the podium, he was asked about the screwworm crisis.
1: Screwworms are screwed. We've immobilized sterile male flies.
2: Woo, good job.
1: Hey, see, I'm listening to our conversations. Male flies have called the southern winds coming up from the Gulf. And
0: I say he's hired.
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97 Country, WPCB. Swifties are saying that there are major hints being dropped, and there could be a Taylor Swift announcement coming soon. No idea what that would be, but excited nonetheless. Maybe she's coming back to country. Here's I Knew It.

97 Country, WPCV. The Bucks squeaked out a win on Saturday over the Chiefs. It was a very anticlimactic last couple of minutes, but hey, a win is a win. Here's Thomas Redd on 97 Country.

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0: 97 Country, WPCV. So, have you had to drop off your kid for their first day of college and you have tears streaming down your face? I am not looking forward to that moment. Tim McGraw admits that when he and Faith dropped off Gracie long ago, of course, he was blubbering. And I believe it. Here's I Like It, I Love It on 97 Country.
1: Spin

0: Kenny Chesney with Carry on 97 Country WPCB, where it's 10:45. So Megan Maroney was performing in Nashville over the weekend when she surprised everyone with a special guest. Check it out.
1: So is it just me, or does it feel like there's magic in here?
0: Okay, if you couldn't hear over all the screaming, it was Kenny Chesney. She also has a duet with him on his new album coming out next month. It's called Silver Sands Marina.
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97 Country, WPCB. I feel like I need a part two of this song because it kind of ends on a cliffhanger and I do not like it. No, I love the song. The ending, I need to know. Here's MacArthur on 97 Country.

0: country. I'm always screaming at the end of that song, don't do it, Hunter. Don't sign the dotted line. Anyway, just the Monday drama going on in my head. WPCV, what's going on? Melissa Moran here, and let's kick off the 11 o'clock hour with some Jake Owen. Here's Barefoot Blue Jean Night. 97.5.
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97 Country, WPCV. All right, your weather today. We could see some rain around 4 o'clock. It's going to be just a wet week ahead. We're at 85 right now, partly cloudy.

0: Jason Aldean, Don't Tell on Me on 97 Country WPCV, where it's 11:13. Melissa Moran here. Hope you're having a great Monday, and Labor Day is right around the corner. Maybe you have a nice three-day weekend. Something special is happening that weekend, and it is the Tampa Bay Rodeo and Family Festival, Friday, September 4th at the Hillsborough County Fairgrounds. 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

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Kane Brown said he thought of this song while he was warming something up in the microwave. Inspiration comes from everywhere. Here's a woman, 97 Country.

I mean, that's all we're asking for. Just be nice, right? It's not a huge ask. Making a huge splash in the country scene, that was Stella Lefty with Boston on 97 Country WPCV. Here's Billy Currington.

0: 97 Country, WPCB. I feel like I blinked and the weekend went whoop, right by me. Welcome to Monday. Here's George Strait.
1: It started way back in third grade.

0: Lainey Wilson with Phone Keys Wallet on 97 Country WPCV, where it's 11:45. Melissa here, and Lainey gave a little life update to Instagram the other day. I feel like that's her version of therapy. She gets on there, she just lets it all out, and she talked about a new hobby that she's into that gets her to slow down.
1: When I'm not working, what have I been doing? I've been trying to slow down a little bit. I've been bird watching. That's what I was out here doing a minute ago, which I know sounds like an old lady. and just really random, but it has become one of my favorite things to do. There is something about just like getting still long enough to notice the things that remind you that life is not always supposed to be in a hurry. It gives you a minute to like look up, and I'm always looking for new melodies, and there is something about just like listening to the birds that remind you that there are so many melodies that you have never heard. But if you keep your ears and your mind and your heart open, you just might find them.
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Coming up in less than 10 minutes, you're going to win a pair of tickets to the Tampa Bay Rodeo and Family Festival on September 4th. 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

0: WPCB, welcome to your lunch break. And do you want a pair of tickets to the Tampa Bay Rodeo and Family Festival? It's happening Labor Day weekend. We got that going on September 4th at the Hillsborough County Fairgrounds. Caller number 9, you're going to grab these tickets right now at 293 or 683-9797. Good luck. Here's some Randy Houser. 97.5 WPCB,
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Oh, God bless her. The world's oldest living person just turned 117. She's hanging out over there in Surrey, England. Here's Zach Brown Band, Whatever It Is.

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1: Hi, this is Keith Bear.
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1: Awesome.
0: Yeah.
1: Awesome.
0: Going to have fun. Are you going to ride that mechanical bull?
1: Absolutely.
0: Oh, all right, let's go. Yeah, the Tampa Bay Rodeo and Family Festival is happening Friday, September 4th at the Hillsborough County Fairgrounds. 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

97 Country WPCV. Luke Combs made his voice acting debut over the weekend. He was on Disney Channel's Big City Greens. He voiced the character Rusty Twang.

Love that song. 97 Country, WPCV. Hey, maybe Riley Green would like this. Pabst Blue Ribbon is launching their own soap. It's called Blue Ribbon Breeze and costs about $8. Explain that one at the DUI checkpoint. Here's Chris Young.

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Now, I know it's too early to say, but the Bucks, they're looking good. That quarterback, Daniels, he was awesome on Saturday. The next game, by the way, is versus Jaguars this Friday, 7:30. Here's Tracy Byrd.

0: Bailey Zimmerman with Chevy Silverado on 97 Country WPCV, where it's 12:46. Thanks for taking us along on your lunch break. Well, there's one thing that your dog can breathe a sigh of relief about, because there's one job AI definitely won't be taking away. One guy tested out its guard dog abilities. Huge fail.
1: I think someone's in my house. Can you just pretend you're a guard dog and like bark to scare them off?
0: What was that?
1: Did you just say get out?
2: Yeah.
1: A dog wouldn't say get out. Try again. You're just yelling.
2: Bark.
1: You can't just say bark.
0: To be fair, it might scare the burglar off in a different way.
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That question at the end of a date is either received well or it isn't, like it really isn't. 97 Country WPCB, here's Zach Topp, South of Sanity. 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

0: PCV. I hope you're having a great afternoon. It's a Monday, so we do the best we can, right? Melissa Moran here. Let's kick things off with a little Taylor. I knew it. I knew you from the Toy Story movie. 97.5 WPCV.
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97 Country. Eric Church finally took down the plaque in his bar that said where Morgan Wallen threw the chair off the roof. Remember that? I guess the joke just ran its course. Here's On the

0: Brittany Atkins, it's America on 97 Country WPCV, where it's 1:14. Melissa Moran here. Hope you're having a great afternoon. And tonight, maybe it's going to be one of those breakfast for dinner kind of nights because it is National Waffle Day. They say that 57% of people associate waffles with cozy, relaxing mornings. Now, my kid had waffles for breakfast this morning, and I can say with 100% certainty that it does not, in fact, translate into relaxation, especially on a Monday before school. Chaos as usual.
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Well, it's hot as usual. Our summer extends into other people's falls. It's 87 and cloudy right now. Here's Kid Rock.

Bunny XO Jelly Roll's ex says she plans to have a baby with or without him. That just sounds like it could be messy. Here's Kid Moore in 97 Country.

97 Country, WPCV. A lot of movie reboots happening, so add this one to the list. National Treasure 3 is going to be happening, and Nicolas Cage is going to be returning in his role as Ben Gates. A lot of the original cast will return, too. I am here for it. Here's David Lee Murphy, Dust on the Bottom.

0: The multi-talented Luke Combs, and I'll tell you why in just a second. Loving on You on 97 Country WPCB, where it's 142. So Luke made his voice acting debut over the weekend. He was on Disney Channel's Big City Greens. He voiced the cartoon character Rusty Twang in the season 5 opener. Here's a clip.
1: There's nothing he'd appreciate more than you writing
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2: 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You're better than that, Rusty. Come on.
0: He did a great job, and I bet his kids went crazy. You know that's why he did it.
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Well, it's been a Monday. Pleasure as always, but Nick is in next, and he's got some rodeo tickets for you, so don't go anywhere. 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

0: Show. I am Nick Allen on the job on this Monday. Let's get the party started. George Burge and Luke Bryan, Ride, Ride, Ride, coming up for you. Martina McBride, this one's for the girls, but it's Eric Church kicking off too with a drink in my hand on
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The sound of a tiger's roar can travel a distance of up to 2 miles. I had no clue. Here's Martina McBride. 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

0: 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Hope you had a good weekend. Mine consisted of the usual stuff, some studio session stuff, and watched a lot of preseason football. Go Bucks! They won by a point. Bears, not so much on the other hand, but that's okay. It's only preseason. Doesn't count, does it? Anyway, something that does count, later on this afternoon, I got a pair of tickets for you to check out the Tampa Bay Rodeo and Family Festival coming up Friday, September 4th out at the Hillsborough County Fairgrounds. I'll give those away in the next couple hours when we play Trivia for Free Stuff Rodeo Edition on 97 Country.
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77 country. Could get some showers tonight. We're at low 75. Might get some rain tomorrow. Tuesday's high of 93. It's cloudy and 89 now with Kane Brown's Woman on 97 country.

97 Country, this song joins the Diamond Club as it crossed the 10 million mark in certification from the RIAA. Man, it's Diamond Certified. It's a Jason Aldean's Dirt Road Anthem. Congratulations, Jason, from 97 Country.

day, Potts Farm was a place to go. Load a truck up, hit the dirt road. 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Light the bonfire and call the girls. King and the can and the Marlboro man. Jack and Jim were a few good men. Where you learn how to kiss and cuss and fight too. Better watch out for the boys in blue. And all this small town, he said, she said. Ain't it funny how rumors spread? 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Man, that talk is getting old. You better mind your business, man. Watch your mouth. Before I have to knock that loud mouth out. I'm tired of talking, man. Y'all ain't listening. Them old dogs.

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Now, I may be dating myself, but remember Star Search? This was the very first band that ever won a music competition on Star Search. It's Sawyer Brown's Some Girls Do on 97 Country.

0: 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Nick here on Jab for Monday. Do me a favor, follow me on socials at NickAllen975. I just put on Facebook, hang on for a second, got to clear my throat. Thank you for holding. I just put on Facebook, what's the very first app you open when you wake up? What's the very first app you open when you wake up? I'm going to be honest. When I wake up, I open up Facebook. I'm just going to be honest with you. But feel free to share at NickAllen975. That's Nick without a K. Allen with two L's and just one E. Going to BRB with Rodney Atkins next on 97 Country.
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In honor of America's 250th birthday, 97 Country WPCV will pause at 2:50 p.m. every workday this summer, like I'm doing right now, to play our national anthem, part of our Stars, Stripes, and Sound Summer. 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Oh.

0: country. Hope the second half of your day is going well. Just in case you're just tuning in, I am Nick Allen on the job for Monday afternoon. Blake Shelton, God gave me you on the way for you. Ella Langley's number one, shoes in Texas on the way as well. But it's Luke Combs kicking off the read with his latest, Be By You, and it's on.
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97 Country up next to Wacky But True Story. But first, this song is extending its Hot 100 reign. It's number one, going into its 19th week. 19 weeks at number one. Ella Langley, Choosing Texas on 97 Country.

0: Number one, going on 19 weeks, Ella Langley's Choosing Texas on 97 Country, WPCB. Nick here on the job with a wacky but a true story. A customer who ordered pizza in the UK was shocked to discover nuts and bolts in with the toppings. The customer was halfway through eating when she discovered the foreign objects baked into the cheese. Management apologized to the customer, gave her a refund, and tossed the remaining cheese in the pizza prep area. She ordered extra cheese, not extra Chevy. Say it with me. Wacky but true.
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97 Country, partly cloudy 89. Could get some rain by 6 p.m. tonight. Overnight low 75, 93 for Tuesday's high with a small chance of a drip. 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

Central Florida's country station, 97 Country WPCB. And if you're on the job, this guy's been still on the road. He's still touring. He's going to be in Sioux Falls, South Dakota this coming Thursday. Gary Allen, nothing on but the radio. 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

0: Post Malone, Blake Shelton, pour me a drink on 97 Country WPCB. Nick, you're on the job with a quick Nick News Attack. A study shows that letting babies cry for a minute is okay. But let me remind parents, this doesn't count if you're in a restaurant.
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0: Fine and fine. I'm hoping on this not too shabby looking Monday afternoon. Your day is almost done. In case you're just tuning in, I'm Nick Allen on the job. Luke Bryan, country, and she knows it on the way for you. Rodney Atkins watching you. Your first look at traffic for a Monday afternoon and trivia for Free Stuff Rodeo Edition. I'm going to ask you a rodeo-related trivia question. Get a ride, score a pair of tickets to the Tampa Bay Rodeo and Family Festival. Friday, September 4th, Hillsboro County Fairgrounds. 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

0: 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Did you know the can opener was invented 48 years after the can? So how do they open up cans in the first place? 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
1: Driving through town, just my boy and me, with a Happy Meal in his booster seat, knowing that he couldn't have the toy till his nuggets were gone.

0: It's our still impressionable Rodney Atkins watching you on 97 Country, WPCV. Nick here on the job. Trivia in just a second. But first, let's see how your Monday afternoon traffic rolls, Rick.
1: Heading in toward Tampa, the northbound side of I-275 that's clawing at the north end of the Howard Franklin Bridge around toward Bush Boulevard. There are delays heading out of Lakeland on southbound Highway 98, very heavy near Main Street, around toward Crystal Lake Drive. And some building climb as you head in toward Eaton Park, approaching Polk Parkway as well. Just west of Eaton Park, there is a collision on Florida Avenue going southbound at the interchange with Polk Parkway, but it's only causing a brief delay. Nothing too bad, though. Heading down from Orlando, heading toward Hunter's Creek, there is jammed up traffic on southbound Florida's Turnpike after Highway 417. Then again toward Kissimmee, very slow after Highway 192. I'm Rick Dixon with your Central Florida traffic.
0: 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I really do appreciate it. I'm going to ask your rodeo-related trivia question. Your job is to get it right to win a pair of tickets to Tampa Bay Rodeo and Family Festival coming up Friday, September 4th, out at the Hillsborough County Fairgrounds. 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Toll free at 1-800-227-9797. In National Finals Rodeo, which event is for women only? 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
10: A slight chance of evening showers and thunderstorms, then partly cloudy, low in the mid-70s. On Tuesday, partly sunny and hot with a 20 to 30% chance of showers and thunderstorms, a high back into the low 90s. For 97 Country, I'm Spectrum Bay News 9, Chief Meteorologist Mike Clay.
0: 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Getting out there. 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
11: The barrel racing.
0: Ding, ding, ding, ding, ding, ding, ding, ding, ding, ding, ding.
11: Woo-hoo!
0: Who's this?
11: This is Ruth.
0: Hey, Ruth, where are you calling from?
11: Auburndale.
0: Ruth from Auburndale, knowing that barrel racing is indeed the event for women only in National Finals Rodeo, you're going to go to the rodeo. A pair of tickets there, Ruth.
11: Great.
0: Yep. Tampa Bay Rodeo and Family Festival, Friday, September 4th. Hillsborough County Fairgrounds. Ruth, my friend, congratulations to you.
11: Thank you so very much. I got it.

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Bailey Zimmerman, Nitty Gritty Dirt Band, and can tapping on a soda really stop it from exploding? We'll find that out on 97 Country. I wish I

Central Florida's country station, 97 Country WPCB. Nick here on the job. Coming up next, can tapping on a soda really stop it from exploding? We'll find out after the nitty-gritty dirt band.

0: Nitty Gritty Dirt Band, doing a little fishing in the dark on 97 Country, WPCB. Nick here on the job. Jared, my friend, you have a good weekend.
1: It was a great weekend. A little bit of weather yesterday, but yeah, man, good time to relax.
0: Oh, good. Well, Bucks won yesterday. Bucks won, what was it, Saturday? Yeah.
1: Playing the Chiefs, right?
0: Playing the Chiefs. They won by a point. Woohoo!
1: Yeah.
0: My Bears, on the other hand, not so much. But enough about me. Let me ask you something. If you dropped a can of soda, a soda can, what's the very first thing you do when you drop it?
1: I probably kind of let it sit for a minute because you know the thing's going to absolutely explode.
0: That's a good, I'm glad you said that. A lot of people, believe it or not, start tapping on it, thinking that's going to help. But as it turns out, tapping it might not be doing so much. You know, here's a little science lesson. When a carbonated drink gets shaken, tiny bubbles form inside the liquid. And if you open the can right away, of course, a sudden drop in pressure can lead to a foamy explosion. The problem is that tapping it also creates more bubbles, which means more pressure buildup. Check this out. They even did a study back in 2019 with more than 1,000 beer cans, and they found no difference between tapped and untapped cans. So, what's the better move after a beer or soda gets shaken up? Like you just said, exactly. Let the can sit upright for a few minutes and crack it open slowly. And this lets the gases escape first and hopefully saves you from dealing with a big cleanup. So, good job there, Jared. You knew exactly what to do. That deserves, actually, a round of applause, everybody.
1: Let's go. Let's go today.
0: Round of applause. All right. What you got going on this afternoon at Bartow Ford, sir?
1: Well, you know what? 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It's horrible when the Coke can explodes. I was like, you know what I mean? You're like, it doesn't help the day. Usually it's in an office or something,
0: right?
1: Too, so, you know, I don't know.
0: Remember that song, Tiny Bubbles?
1: Oh, my gosh, that's man, yeah.
0: Boy, I'm so old. I'll talk to you tomorrow.
1: See ya.
0: Bye. 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
2: In Tampa, there are delays on the southbound side of I-275 that are getting gradually heavier as you head down from Bush Boulevard to and past I-4. There's an accident after I-4 that's adding to that, and you continue to jam up around toward the beginning of the Howard Franklin Bridge. In Lakeland, there's an accident on Highway 98. This is going southbound at I-4. There are delays getting heavier in both directions trying to get around it. In Orlando, the westbound side of I-4, there's a collision at Highway 408. There are delays getting heavier from before Colonial Drive getting past it. Then you're calling very heavy after Sand Lake Road, on and off in toward Polk County as you head toward Highway 27. I'm Rick Dixon with your Central Florida traffic.
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whistle, blow the horn. It's 5 o'clock on the dot. That means, my friend, it is officially quitting time. And I am Nick Allen on the job, getting set to drive you home on a Monday afternoon with Big and Rich. Save a horse, ride a cow.

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Nick here on the job, Tyler Hubbard on the way. Jokes lined up for you, too, and another look at your Monday afternoon traffic. But first, Shane Proffitt, Long Live Country. That's right here on 97 Country WPCV.

0: Tyler Hubbard on 97 Country WPCV, Central Florida's country station. Nick here on the job. Traffic in a minute. It's laughing at drive time because you're stuck in it, most likely. And as always, feel free to laugh at these if you want to. And Rimshot, sold separately. I'm so introverted, I won't even talk to myself. When I first started dating my wife, she asked me what some of my dreams were. I told her one about the T-Rex who didn't get a job because he couldn't tie a tie. She meant goals. I'm almost done. Two blondes fall down a well. One says to the other one, "Isn't it dark down here?" She replies, "I don't know, I can't see." And finally, what does a disappointed mama turkey tell her kids? If your father were here to see you now, he would be turning over in his gravy. Thank you so much for your time. That is indeed my time. And as always, keep your eyes on the road, your hands on the wheel. At 10 and 2, or 9 and 3 if you want to.
1: There is a very heavy backup in place in toward Tampa along the northbound side of I-275 that begins on the Howard Franklin Bridge near the hump. It's a very long delay toward at least Fletcher Avenue. There are delays heading out of Lakeland on southbound Highway 98 that form gradually near Main Street and take you on or off in toward Eaton Park around toward Polk Parkway. And there is an accident in Lakeland. This occurred on Main Street eastbound. It's after Lake Parker Avenue. It is causing some minor delays. In Orlando, there's an accident on the westbound side of I-4 at Highway 408. There's bumper-to-bumper traffic very heavy from Hart Street getting past it. Plus, there are two separate accidents within those delays. It's going to add to that as well. I'm Rick Dixon with your Central Florida traffic.
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9: A slight chance of evening showers and thunderstorms, then partly cloudy, low in the mid-70s. On Tuesday, partly sunny and hot with a 20 to 30% chance of showers and thunderstorms, a high back into the low 90s. For 97 Country, I'm Spectrum Bay News 9, Chief Meteorologist Mike Clay.
0: It's going to start to get dark at 7:57 this evening, otherwise cloudy skies. 86 with Ella Langley on. Double.

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Nick here on the job for Monday afternoon. Jake Owen was supposed to get this song, but he turned it down, so Jason Aldean picked up and ran with it. It's Big Green Tractor on 97 Country.

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0: Brooks and Dunn, Neon Moon on 97 Country, WPCV. Nick here on the job. Your last look at traffic coming up after a good news story making the rounds today. A 20-year-old college student from Ohio helped erase more than $1.2 million in medical debt for strangers in his county. His name is Ethan Corona, and he partnered with a nonprofit to raise a little over $10,000, which was used to buy and cancel debt for 1,148 people across his county. Ethan said he was surprised that such a relatively small amount of money could make such a big impact. The nonprofit he worked with was able to turn every dollar raised, into $100 of medical debt cancellation. Good job, Ethan. Good job. All right. Let's see how traffic ends on a Monday afternoon. Rick, what's going on?
1: There is a jam up in place on the northbound side of I-275 that begins on the Howard Franklin Bridge near the hump. It takes you pretty much all the way toward Bush Boulevard. There are delays out of Lakeland on southbound Highway 98 near Main Street, auto off in toward Eaton Park toward Polk Parkway, as well as in toward Highland City as heading toward Main Street. And heading from Orlando, there's a jam up in place on the southbound side of Florida's Turnpike, approaching Highway 417 in toward Hunter's Creek, and some brief delays auto off in toward Kissimmee as well that are not too bad. Around toward Highway 192. I'm Rick Dixon with your Central Florida traffic.
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Thanks for letting me do what I do every afternoon for you. Have some fun on the radio, act like a nut sometimes, and play really cool tunes like this one from Luke Bryan. 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
1: 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Come kiss me one more time.

for dinner, I had chicken parmesan, courtesy of Stouffer's, breaded chicken breast topped with a marinara sauce and macerated cheese with spaghetti. Petrich Farm remembers mini Nantucket dark chocolate cookies for dessert. I washed it all down with water. I'll tell you what, wasn't too bad. 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But enough about me. And I see on the JOB, George Burge, Luke Bryan, Ride, Ride, Ride coming up for you. Justin Moore's Small Town USA. But it's Old Dominion starting off the last hour. Hey, they're trying to.

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Up next, I got some country quick hits for you. But first, here's a guy that still lives in his small town of Poyan, Arkansas. Justin Moore's Small Town USA on Central Florida's country station, 97 Country.

0: 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Nick here on the Jobs and Country Quick. It's for you a little nitbits of information about your favorite stars in the world of country music. Luke Combs is back at the top of the Billboard Country Airplay chart with Be By You, becoming his 21st number one on that chart. Now, this marks Luke's third number one this year across all country charts, with Sleepless in a Hotel Room and Days Like These also reaching the top spot on Media Base. Megan Maroney may not have put a dress code on the ticket, but her fans got the memo anyway. At the Cloud 9 tour stops, it's a sea of pink, glitter, cowboy hats, and white boots, turning each show into a vibe that matches Megan's new album, Era, Color, and Concept. And a man here sings a Garth Brooks song to some fish at a pet store. This TikToker sings Friends in Low Places to a group of fish inside their aquarium, and he tries to get a reaction from them.
1: Blame it all on my wounds. I showed up in boots, ruined your black tie fair. Last one to know, last one to show, I was the last one you thought you'd see there. And I saw the surprise.
0: What will these TikTokers think of next? And that's some country quick hits for you. 97 Country, my gosh.
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13: A slight chance of evening showers and thunderstorms, then partly cloudy, low in the mid-70s. On Tuesday, partly sunny and hot with a 20 to 30% chance of showers and thunderstorms, a high back into the low 90s. For 97 Country, I'm Spectrum Bay News 9, Chief Meteorologist Mike Clay.
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97 Country on the way, Dan and Shay's latest, and I got your Monday evening edition of some really stupid news. But first, Luke Combs will be by you on his own 97 Country. 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

0: Not every criminal considers their wardrobe, so it's unclear if this guy was going for some kind of Michael Jackson look or what. Police right here in Florida are investigating a robbery where a gunman wearing, quote, a single glove made off with cash from a gas station last week. The man went in and used some sort of ruse to distract the clerk before brandishing a gun and demanding money. He got about $670 and ran off. The police haven't found him yet, but the description is fascinating. Police say this, quote, smooth criminal had been wearing one white glove, a tan sun hat, a white medical mask, a light green shirt, and black pants. I guess that says it all.
1: This could very well be the stupidest person on the face of the earth.
0: That's why I call this little bit stupid news, and allow me to introduce myself. 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

0: Red Akins, then at my truck on 97 Country WPCV. Nick here on the job. Certainly has been a ball, y'all. Stick around. Glenn coming up in 16 minutes. It is 6:44, and congrats to our big winner this afternoon, Ruth, scoring Tampa Bay Rodeo and Family Festival tickets. More chance for you to win those tomorrow morning with Julie and DJ in the morning. Make sure you follow me on socials. Earlier, before the show started, I put on Facebook, what's the very first app you open when you wake up? And some of my friends chimed in. My buddy Eric says, Florida Lottery, so I can see if I can go back to bed. Laugh out loud. My buddy Mike said, email, usually. Louise and Bill said, our Blink security cams to see what visitors we had. My friend Tina said, text to text my daughter in Japan, if that app counts. It counts. Renee, my buddy Renee, said, Bible scroll. Cool. My friend Diana said, probably my alarm if I wake up before it, then my pill tracker. My buddy Rick said, my Dexcom app to check my blood sugar. Kevin said, Facebook. My friend Joan said, email or Facebook. And my buddy Janet said, Facebook and news. And I put on there, email or Facebook. More Facebook, probably, than email. Feel free to chime in at Nick Allen 975. That's Nick without a K. Allen with two L's, just one E. Going to BRB with Joe Nichols and a passing thought. Next on 97 Country.
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I am Nick Allen.

97 Country WPCV, Central Florida's country station, and Taylor Swift, I Knew It, I Knew You, starting off 7 o'clock on this marvelous Monday night. My name is Glenn, back again, and day one down this work week, only four more to go. Boy, my Monday went by pretty quick. Hope yours did too, but if not, the rest of the week is going to go super quick for you. It is 5 o'clock Mountain Time, so Alan Jackson and Jimmy Buffett, let's do it right on 97 Country WPCV.

0: What time zone am I on? What country am I in?
1: It doesn't matter. It's 5 o'clock somewhere.
0: It's always on 5 in Margaritaville, come to think of it.
1: Yeah, I heard that.
0: You've been there, haven't you?
1: Yes, sir.
0: I've seen your boat there.
1: I've been to Margaritaville a few times.
0: All right. Well, that's good.
1: Stumble my way back.
0: Okay. Well, we just want to make sure you can keep it between the navigational beacons.
1: Between the buoys. I got it.
0: All right. Well, it's 5 o'clock. Let's go somewhere.
1: I'm ready. Crank it up.
0: Let's get out of here.
1: I'm gone.

Jordan Davis, his latest Turn This Truck Around on 97 Country. Live with you, Zach John King coming up, also Low Cash after Kane Brown.

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3: 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Reading, writing, and math are important subjects, but they're one lesson that lasts forever. Learning to follow in the footsteps of Christ. Matthew chapter 6, verse 33 tells us, "Seek first the kingdom of God and his righteousness." When we put Christ first, everything else falls into proper place. As another school year begins, may your greatest lesson always be growing closer to him.
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Live with you on this marvelous Monday night. Lined up the big dog daddy, Tyler Hubbard, too. Here's Luke Combs and back in the saddle.

Tyler Hubbard and Dancing in the Country on 97 Country WPCV. My name is Glenn. New music here from Lainey Wilson. Also, John Mayer. This is Phone Keys Wallet.

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